put her fiddle in a box and said it's getting awful late. She is on her way to Little Rock, and Little Rock can't wait. So we all stood out in the yard, hands all full of watermelon, watched her leave.

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1: With your weather flash for Whitley City, I'm Will Walker on Hey 98. 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Tonight, mostly clear with a low around 61. Looking ahead to Wednesday, sunny skies with a high near 86. Later Wednesday night, partly cloudy with a low around 74. Thursday brings a chance of rain showers and thunderstorms. Currently, it's 70 and mainly clear. I'm Will Walker with your weather flash.
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0: He said, pardon me for being so bold, but you got a cigarette that's already rolled. I gave him one, he lit it in his own good time.
1: The smoke in that pool room hung like fog. When he talked, he sounded like a growling dog. He said, would you care for a dollar on the five and the nine? Now this man was ugly and his eyes were mean. His clothes were dirty, but his hands were clean. He held that stick like a mother holds the hand of a child. Well, I've been known to hustle a few. When the waitress said, is he playing you? And I said, yeah. Bring me brandy, water bottle. Little Red Parker was away in the back, taking quarters and handling racks. And I told him, Red, come up here, glue him up tight. That brandy had me feeling warm. I tipped that waitress.

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By this time, a crowd had gathered around to see this fish and just watch him drown. I told that waitress, more brandy.

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1: Loretta, there's something I've just got to tell you.
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1: I don't really know how to say this, but

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You know, I worked a big package show in Fort Worth Saturday night. We had all day Sunday to rest and relax before I caught another flight. So I decided to walk downtown and get myself a little fresh air. Before long, I found myself in front of a big church on the corner of the square. Boy, I could hear that singing way out in the street. It sure was a beautiful sound. So I just walked up the steps and opened the door, started to go inside and sit down. But before I could, a young man walked over to me and said, "Excuse me, sir, but I can't let you in with that big black hat, those jeans, that beard and long hair." So I just left, went back outside, sat down on that curb. And I thought to myself, that's the house of the Lord. That guy's got a hell of a nerve, telling me I can't worship anywhere I please. So right there in front of that church, I just knelt down on my knees. I said, "Lord, I know I don't look like much, but I didn't think you'd mind. I just wanted to be with your people, Lord. It's been a long time." A while ago, I saw a wino over there in the alley, all bent over in tears. And I thought how one stained glass window from this church would feed his family for years. Then there's those fine cars parked outside. Too many for me to count. It made me think how people walked for days to hear your Sermon on the Mount. Then there's those fine ladies in the choir, Lord, singing like they really love it. Hell, last night they were dancing on the front row of my show, drinking beer and screaming, "Sing Shovin'." You know, even John the Baptist wouldn't be welcome in this place, with his coat made of camel hair, sandals on his feet, and a long beard on his face. You know, Lord, when you come back to get your children and take them beyond the clouds to live forever in heaven with you, well, I'd sure hate to be in this crowd. You know, Lord, I'm not perfect. Some even call me no count. But I'll tell you, I believe a man is judged by what's in his heart, not his bank account. So if this is what religion is, a big car, a suit, and a tie, then I might as well forget it, Lord, because I can't qualify. Oh, by the way, Lord, right before they kicked me out, didn't I see a picture of you with sandals and a beard? I believe you had long hair, too. Well, this is Paycheck, signing off. I'll be seeing you, Lord.

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0: back attacks, curly headed baby on Silvertone, Ale Watson, Pollock, Blues on Brunswick, Girls of the Golden West, Ted back to the boots and saddle ball, Payne on Victor, Edna Hicks and the Fletcher Anderson band down home, Blues on Columbia, Faye Norris and the Tenderboys, a real spring band played by one man, Lydia Mendoza, the Nightingale of the Valley, Mal Ombre on Victor, Louisiana 5, Church 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
1: With your weather flash for Whitley City, I'm Will Walker on Hay98. 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Tonight, mostly clear with a low around 61. Temperatures will remain comfortable as we move into the evening. Looking ahead to Wednesday, sunny with a high near 86, providing a warm day ahead. Later Wednesday night, partly cloudy skies with a low around 74 will create a mild night. Currently, it's 68 and overcast. I'm Will Walker with your weather flash.
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3: With your weather flash for Whitley City, I'm Will Walker on Hay 98. 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Tonight, mostly clear with a low around 61. Temperatures will remain comfortable as we move into the early morning hours. Looking ahead to Wednesday, sunny skies with a high near 86, providing a warm day ahead. Later Wednesday night, partly cloudy conditions with a low around 74 as temperatures stay mild. Currently, it's 68 and clear. I'm Will Walker with your weather flash.

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1: With your weather flash for Whitley City, I'm Will Walker on Hay 98. 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Tonight, mostly clear with a low around 61. Temperatures will remain comfortable throughout the night. Looking ahead to Wednesday, sunny with a high near 86. In the afternoon, the temperature will be around 85, providing a warm day ahead. Later Wednesday night, partly cloudy skies with a low around 74. Currently, it's 67 and clear. I'm Will Walker with your weather flash.
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0: got a thing to do with this. I know what you're trying to do. 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Ain't got nothing to do with it. 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She won't do it, but her sister will.
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1: With your weather flash for Whitley City, I'm Will Walker on Hay 98. 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Tonight, mostly clear with a low around 61. Looking ahead to Wednesday, sunny with a high near 86. Later Wednesday night, partly cloudy with a low around 74. On Thursday, a chance of showers and thunderstorms, mostly cloudy with a high near 84. Currently, it's 66 and clear. I'm Will Walker with your weather flash.
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He was a waitress at the only joint in town. 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
1: With your weather flash for Whitley City, I'm Will Walker on Hay 98. 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Tonight, mostly clear with a low around 61. Looking ahead to Wednesday, sunny with a high near 86. And temperatures steady in the afternoon. Later Wednesday night, partly cloudy skies with a low around 74. As we move into Thursday, rain showers are possible. Currently, it's 64 and clear. I'm Will Walker with your weather flash.

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1: With your weather flash for Whitley City, I'm Will Walker on Hay 98. 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Tonight, mostly clear with a low around 61. Looking ahead to Wednesday, sunny with a high near 86. Later Wednesday night, partly cloudy skies with a low around 74. As we move into Thursday, a chance of rain showers is on the horizon, with temperatures reaching a high near 83. Currently, clear and 64. I'm Will Walker with your weather flash.
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Greetings, comedy fans. This is Taylor Swift, here to remind you that Just for Fun, the all-comedy show with something to offend everyone, is on WHAY Live every Monday night at 8 and repeated at the new time of Saturday night at 8. 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
1: With your weather flash for Whitley City, I'm Will Walker on Hay 98. 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Tonight, mostly clear with a low around 61. Looking ahead to Wednesday, sunny with a high near 86. Later Wednesday night, partly cloudy with a low around 74. A chance of rain showers is likely on Thursday with a high near 83. Currently, it's 63 and clear. I'm Will Walker with your weather flash.
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3: 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This morning, sunny with a high near 86. Tonight, partly cloudy with a low around 74. Looking ahead to Thursday, a chance of showers and thunderstorms. High near 83, with rain possible in the afternoon. As we move into Friday, there's a chance of rain showers before noon with a high near 80. Currently, 62 and clear. I'm Will Walker with your weather flash.

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1: NBC News Radio, I'm Mark Mayfield. A 14-point memorandum of understanding between the U.S. and Iran is set to be signed on Friday. The agreement calls for the reopening of the Strait of Hormuz, a vital oil shipping corridor, and unfreezes Iranian financial assets that are currently being held. Lionel Messi has tied the all-time record for the top scorer at the Men's World Cup. Here's Tammy Trujillo.
2: The 38-year-old soccer superstar scored a hat trick in Tuesday night's match between Argentina and Algeria, giving Argentina a 3-0 win and tying the record for the most World Cup goals, which is 16. This is Messi's sixth World Cup. Messi and Argentina will play again on Monday against Austria. Team USA will play Friday against Australia. I'm Tammy Trujillo.
1: An accused UnitedHealthcare CEO killer Luigi Mangione is expected to be in a New York courtroom today for a hearing in his state trial. Mark Mayfield, NBC News Radio.
3: With your weather flash for Whitley City, I'm Sarah Silver on Hay 98. 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This morning, sunny with a high near 86. Tonight, mostly clear with a low around 60. As we look to Thursday, a chance of showers and thunderstorms, high near 83. On Friday, partly sunny with a high near 80 and a chance of rain before noon. Currently, it's 62 and clear today. I'm Sarah Silver with your weather flash.

0: Good Wednesday morning to you. 6 o'clock hour here, Wednesday, June 17th, 2026. Keep on rolling. Get into the hour here with Del Watson. It's going to be Unwanted, title track of his new album.
1: I've been on my own since I was 14 years old. Wish I knew then what I know now. Lovers come and go, they'll always come and go, just like their love, just like their vows.

Folks think you're rich when they see you have horses. Well, that might be true if my income sources weren't eating up every month on the boardage for all of our four-legged friends. My accountant says that my funds are depleted, but I keep my wealth right where I can see it, in pastures and barns and in show arenas, and because of the money she spends.

By the power that's vested in me by the ponies, you shall be settled in this matrimony. I now pronounce you man, wife, and horses. You may kiss all your

Colton Bolin right there with a brand new one called Don't Come Home. We had Cor Blund with Jada Dreyer before that doing Horse Poor and Unwanted, title track from Del Watson's new album. Let's continue on here on Free Range Mornings with Joe Diffie.

0: That's right. You got to paint it up there in John Deere green. Looks perfect, doesn't it? Joe Diffie doing that for us right here on Hay 98 Whitley City. Rolling on this Wednesday morning, 6:15. Time for the Old Farmer's Almanac.
1: What's saliva got to do with your likeness to someone else? All about the expression spitting image today from the Old Farmer's Almanac.
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1: 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It's the 168th day of the year, and singer Barry Manilow has a birthday. From time to time, we say someone is the spitting image of a parent or sibling. What are we really saying? One theory is that spitting image is a contraction of the words spit and image. One of the earliest written references says, "He is so like his father, it's like he was spit from his mouth." But we're more convinced by another theory. It says the phrase is a distortion of the words spirit and image. He's the very spirit and image of his father. In other words, alike in both body and soul. Saliva, it turns out, has very little to do with being a spitting image. That's the Old Farmer's Almanac Radio Report. 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

Wrapping up a three-song set with a brand new one from Bill Kirchen. That's called City Mix. We had Step That Step from Sawyer Brown and the Roamers doing their cover of 6 Days on the Road. Here's Elvis taking us to the bottom of the hour.

0: A little burning love right there from Elvis on Free Range Mornings. Hey 98, Whitley City, Wednesday morning, June 17th. It is 6:30. Time for a sports update, and that comes from NBC.
1: At the World Cup, Lionel Messi with the hat trick to lead Argentina past Algeria 3-0 in KC. Messi tied the all-time record 16 for most World Cup goals, also became the oldest player at 38 to score three goals in a game at the tournament. France beat Senegal 3-1 in Jersey, Norway with a 4-1 win over Iraq in Foxborough. Baseball, Yankees smacked four homers, crushed the White Sox 12-2 in New York. Manager Aaron Boone says the offense had a great night.
2: Couple breaks in the, they gave us a base runner or two, and then guys were really able to take advantage of it.
1: Shohei Ohtani with a solo homer in the sixth. That's all the Dodgers needed to shut out the Rays 1-0. Saints bringing back their all-time sack leader, signed defensive end Cameron Jordan to a one-year deal. And the Vegas Golden Knights announced that John Tortorella will not return as head coach next season. That's sports. I'm Ronza Moss.
3: With your weather flash for Whitley City, I'm Sarah Silver on Hay 98. 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This morning, sunny with a high near 86. Later today, mostly clear with a low around 74. Tonight, partly cloudy with a low around 60. Looking ahead to Thursday, a chance of showers and thunderstorms. High near 83. Currently, it's 62 and clear. I'm Sarah Silver with your weather flash.
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0: 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News block on the way, 7 o'clock this morning. Free Range Mornings on Hay 98, Whitley City. Let's go to the Garrett Boys for this one. It's called Wildcat Whiskey.

0: all right easy now you hear. Yippee-yi-yo-ki. Hey.
1: From their new album, Union Made, it's Old Crow Medicine Show there. Help from Ray Benson on Lincoln Highway. 14 Karat Mind in there. Cover of that from Special Consensus. 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
2: 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Let's get the music rolling again here. Here's Eric Buell with a brand new one. It's called She Gets Me.

Kacey Musgraves from her new album, Middle of Nowhere. There she is with A Dry Spell. We also had Lori Morgan, What Part of No, and Eric Buell, She Gets Me. 4 minutes away from 7, got her news block on the way, top of the hour. Here's Guy Clark taking us to news time.

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2: Nearly a week after the Fayette County Public School Board chose to place Superintendent Dr. Demetrius Liggins on paid leave, his attorney says he's now looking for an amicable split from the district. Attorney C. Ed Massey sharing the news with WDKY, adding Liggins didn't come to Lexington to fail, nor disrupt the community, tear up the school district, or to hurt kids. State Representative and FCPS employee Adriel Camuel claims Liggins slipped a document under her door threatening a lawsuit, but the email address was proven to be fake by the law firm in question. Massey hopes a deal can be reached quickly so both parties move forward quicker. An indictment against Cadence Carpenter. She's accused of driving her car into a downtown Lexington crowd back in March. LPD say that she drove the wrong way up a one-way street while allegedly under the influence. Four people were injured in this incident. She returns to Fayette Circuit Court July 16th. Carpenter already has pled not guilty. In Jackson, it's a third postponement for a pretrial conference for Felicia Gross. She's accused of killing her son, Jaden Spicer. The 10-year-old was found dead in August, a week after being reported missing. She's facing murder charges. Her husband, Joshua Gross, faces complicity charges. Meantime, the trial for Marty Eugene Hurley is set for November 30th. He's accused of forcing two women and a man at gunpoint into a trailer in Pike County before setting it on fire. Hurley was arrested in Virginia earlier this year. He's facing attempted murder and arson charges. And a former paint shop in Scottsville is destroyed after an early Tuesday morning fire. Crews called out to the former S&W Coatings building. Scottsville fire officials saw large explosions going 200 feet in the air with sparks and massive explosions. Crews continue to watch the site into the evening hours, using water only when needed. The cause remains unclear. I'm Lee Mowen.
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6: NBC News Radio, I'm Michael Kastner. The 14-point Memorandum of Understanding between the U.S. and Iran is set to be signed Friday. The agreement calls for negotiations to continue for 60 days to reach a final agreement to end the war. Iran's nuclear program will be subject to those negotiations. It also reopens the Strait of Hormuz. Americans are increasingly pessimistic about democracy and the way the country is going. A new survey from the Public Religion Research Institute found that two-thirds of Americans feel that the U.S. is in danger of losing important democratic rights and freedoms. I'm just a long-haired son. Grammy-winning country singer Jelly Roll has filed for divorce from his wife, Bunny XO. That's according to TMZ, who says he first filed for the split in May in Tennessee. Michael Kastner, NBC News Radio.
7: With your weather flash for Whitley City, I'm Sarah Silver on Hay 98. 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Today, sunny with a high near 86. Tonight, partly cloudy with a low around 74. Looking ahead to Thursday, a chance of rain showers in the morning, then thunderstorms likely, with a high near 83. Thursday night brings showers and thunderstorms with a low around 67. Currently, it's 62 and clear. I'm Sarah Silver with your weather flash.
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8: Today is Wednesday, June 17th. Today is the 168th day of the year, with 197 days remaining in 2026. The McCrary County Chamber of Commerce will hold their monthly membership luncheon today. That'll be at noon upstairs of the McCrary County Public Library. Lunch will be catered, $10 per person. The guest speaker is going to be Sharon Privett with the Boys and Girls Club of McCrary County. Again, the community is welcome, as well as chamber members. That'll be at noon today upstairs at the McCrary County Public Library. Be sure to follow the chamber on their website and on the Facebook page for the Chamber of Commerce. The McCrary County Water District is continuing the annual flushing of water lines. During the dates of June 17th and 18th, today and tomorrow, the areas include Smithtown, Worley Hilltop, Yamacraw Hilltop, and parts of Pinot. The Water District does say that customers in these areas should not experience any water interruption during the flushing of water lines.
9: By 2034, the nation's Social Security Trust Fund won't have enough money in it to pay retirees who have worked their entire lives to receive benefits. New data from AARP shows the system's surplus will fall short by about 20% in less than a decade, unless Congress acts to fund it. Scott Wegnist with AARP Kentucky says the latest projections should be a wake-up call for lawmakers.
10: What this means is that if Congress doesn't act, the Social Security will have about 80% of the money it needs to make full payments that you've already paid in for. So Congress needs to act to fill this 20% gap before 2034.
9: According to the National Institute on Retirement Security, in 2023, more than a million Kentuckians received around $20 billion in Social Security benefits. Most people received around $1,700 per month. The state's average monthly disability benefit was around $1,300. Nearly 50% of Kentuckians over the age of 65 would be living in poverty without monthly Social Security payments. Those dollars circulate back into local economies, particularly in rural counties with older populations, explains Wegnist.
10: The total amount of economic energy that Social Security brings, $21 billion are pumped into the Kentucky economy every year from Social Security.
9: According to an analysis by the Committee for a Responsible Budget, a typical couple retiring in 2033 would face a more than $1,800 reduction to the benefits under current projections. This is Nadia Romlagon for Kentucky News Connection.
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8: 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Then on Thursday, they have their evening Babies and Books at 5 o'clock, evening story time at 5:30, tween teen scene 5:30 on Thursday. For the adults, coming up Thursday, Adult Coloring Cafe from 5 till 6:30. Bookmobile from the McCrary County Public Library on the road today, covering the Whitley City Route, Sand Hill, Williamsburg Street, Thursday, Holly Hill Route, Bethel Road, East 92, Stevens Mill. Keep this in mind, the McCrary County Public Library closed this Friday for Juneteenth. Also, Bookmobile is going to be off the road on Friday as well. So again, library closed Friday for Juneteenth. Turning to this date in history, today is June 17th. Ralph Bellamy was born on this date in 1904. The American actor, born in Chicago, he appeared in more than 100 films and is best known for his stage and film portrayals of President Franklin Roosevelt. He was also a founder of the Screen Actors Guild. Bellamy was awarded an honorary Academy Award in 1987. He passed away in 1991. Ralph Bellamy, born this date, 1904. Watergate arrests this date, 1972, the anniversary of arrest at Democratic Party headquarters in the Watergate complex in Washington, D.C. They led to revelations of political espionage, threats of imminent impeachment of the president, and on August 9, 1974, the resignation of President Richard Nixon. But the initial Watergate arrest this date, 1972. 1991, on this date, the Parliament of South Africa repealed the Population Registration Act, removing the law that was the foundation of apartheid. The law, first enacted in 1950, required the classification of race of all South Africans at birth. It established four racial categories: white, mixed race, Asian, and black. Although this marked the removal of the last apartheid laws, black citizens in South Africa still could not vote. And the infamous Bronco chase on this date in 1994, facing arrest in connection with the June 12th murders of his ex-wife Nicole Brown Simpson and Ronald Goldman, football great O.J. Simpson fled his home, joined by friend Al Cowlings, in Simpson's white Ford Bronco. After leading police on a lengthy low-speed car chase around the Los Angeles freeways, the pair eventually arrived back at Simpson's home, where he was apprehended. The drama was carried live on television nationwide, with an estimated 90 million people watching. The Bronco Chase, this date, 1994.
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8: We have these obituaries. William R. Taylor, age 82, of Whitley City, husband of Martha Coffey Taylor, passed away Friday. Funeral services will be today at 2 p.m. at McCrary County Funeral Home. Brother Mike Cassida and Brother Ronnie Peters officiating. Burial in Old Pigeon Cemetery. Visitation after 12 today. McCrary County Funeral Home is in charge of the arrangements for William R. Taylor. Tim Ball, age 60, of Whitley City, passed away Friday, June 12th, at Great Meadows Campground. Funeral services will be Thursday at 1 p.m. at McCrary County Funeral Home. Brother Ronnie Ball Shelley officiating. Burial in Taylor Ridge Cemetery. Visitation this evening after 6 at the funeral home. Masonic services this evening at 7. Military honors will be performed. McCrary County Funeral Home is in charge of the arrangements for Tim Ball. Jody Lee Phillips, age 56, of Stearns, passed away Monday. Funeral services will be Friday at 4 p.m. at Hilltop Missionary Baptist Church. Brother Tommy Tapley officiating. Burial in Angel Cemetery. Visitation at the church Friday after 2. McCrary County Funeral Home is in charge of the arrangements for Jody Lee Phillips.
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8: Let's take a look at our community action news, a look at what's going on in our community. Revival is in progress at the New Hope Baptist Church on Justice Mine Road in Stearns. That's going on nightly at 7 p.m. Preachers include Scotty Farmer, Jeffrey Privett, and Gary Jones. Everyone welcome. Again, revival each night, 7 o'clock at the New Hope Baptist Church. Williamsburg Gospel Barn hosting the 2026 Sing-a-thon. It's going to be this Saturday, June 20th at 6 p.m. Now, from that, one local singer will win their very own 10-song factory package professional CD recording session, one national radio release, and will appear in three national magazines. The admission is free. Doors open at 5. That's this Saturday, the Sing-a-thon at the Williamsburg Gospel Barn. 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

Well, the song was written by Irving Berlin. The original version of that written during World War I. And then in 1938, he wrote a revised version specifically for Kate Smith to record, which she did, of course. Became her signature song, Kate Smith doing God Bless America. Kate passed away this date 40 years ago, 1986, at the age of 79. Good morning to you. Adam Phillips here on the Free Range Mornings program. Hey 98, Whitley City, coming up on 18 minutes after 7, Wednesday morning, June 17th, 2026. As we continue on here, let's go to Blue Lick, Kentucky. Back in 1910 on this date, that's when and where Red Foley was born. Yeah, it would have been 116, but he passed away in 1968. Red Foley.

It's Dwight Yoakam and Buck Owens together, their version of Streets of Bakersfield, released on this date, 1988. Before that, Red Foley doing Tennessee Border. Red was born this date, 1910, in Blue Lick, Kentucky. 1973 on this date at RCA's famed Studio B down in Nashville, Dolly Parton recorded this song.

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1: 7:34 and a half is our time here, looking at 62 degrees, again sunshine and a warm day, highs around 86 later on today. It is Wednesday, June 17th. On this date in 1949 in Nashville, singer, songwriter, musician Russell Smith was born. Russell would have been 77 today. He passed away, though, in 2019. Of course, he was the front man for the group The Amazing Rhythm Aces. Great songwriter, though, too. We're going to play a couple of songs to start off here that he wrote that were recorded by other folks. Russell Smith wrote this song for Mel McDaniel.

Now there goes Don Williams doing Heartbeat in the Darkness. Mel McDaniel before that doing Big Old Brew. A couple of songs written by Russell Smith. Born this date 1949, Russell would have been 77 today. Of course, Russell Smith, frontman for The Amazing Rhythm Aces.

0: Third-rate romance. And before that, Amazing Grace used to be her favorite song. A couple of songs from The Amazing Where the Maces. Frontman for that group, Russell Smith, would have been 77 today. Sunshine and warm today. Highs 86, 63. Our temperature right now at 748.
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1: On this date, June 17th, 1915, 111 years ago, in Annville, Kentucky, David String Bean Aikman was born. Let's do one here from String Bean.
2: Come along, boys, make less noise while the old folks sleeping. Come on down to the barnyard and let's have us a little banjo picking.

song written by Sam Bush, Berlin Thompson, and Guy Clark. The true tale of the Ballad of String Bean and Estelle, talking about their murder in 1973 in a robbery attempt. David String Bean Aikman, born on this date in Annville, Kentucky, 1915. 3 minutes away from 8, as we close out the hour with this note. On this date in 2013, the Pistol Annie's debut album, Hell on Heels, was certified gold. Here's the title track from that album on Free Range Mornings.

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1: This is Dakota Livesay chronicling another true story taken from the 1800s, a time known to all as the Old West. Mountain men were known for their ability to tell tall tales. The subject of today's story was a master of the yarn. That combined with integrity made him a person liked by everyone. Was born in Virginia in 1810. He had little use for school, so at the age of 16, he left home. Later in life, Joe did teach himself how to write, and he read the classics of his day. But when he wrote, his spelling and grammar was highly creative. At the age of 19, Joe headed out west, and for 10 years, lived the life of a mountain man. He was a favorite at rendezvous, telling stories of his adventures, stories that were not only humorous, but often highly exaggerated. By 1840, Meek realized the era of the mountain man was coming to an end. So he took his Indian wife and led a wagon train over the Oregon Trail. Meek settled down in western Oregon and became a farmer. At this time, Oregon wasn't a territory of the United States, and there was no military protection from Indians. In 1847, Meek led a delegation to Washington seeking territorial status. The heavily bearded and buckskin-clad Meek was a sight to behold. He announced himself as the Envoy Extraordinary and Minister Philippe Portemporary from the Republic of Oregon to the Court of the United States. Congress responded by making Oregon a territory. Meek returned home as Oregon's U.S. Marshal. He got heavily involved in politics, helping found Oregon's Republican Party. During the latter part of Meek's life, there were strong anti-Indian feelings in Oregon. With an Indian wife and children of mixed nationality, Meek endured what came his way and remained to his death on June 20, 1875, a man of integrity, courage, and magnetism. You've just heard another story from Old West Radio. I'm Dakota Livesay.
2: 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Today, sunny with a high near 86. Tonight, partly cloudy with a low around 74. Looking ahead to Thursday, a chance of rain showers in the morning, then scattered thunderstorms likely with a high near 83. Thursday night brings showers and thunderstorms, mostly cloudy with a low around 67. Currently, it's 65 and clear. I'm Sarah Silver with your weather flash.
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0: That's one of the brand new ones from the Cody Norris Show, Spirit of America, the name of the new album, and that's called Back in the Country, Cody Norris Show. Roger Miller in there, Kansas City star, sounds like he's doing all right, huh? Waylon Jennings did Wrong, and Ashley Monroe with Monroe Suede. Right here on Hay 98, Free Range Americana, Whitley City, it is 8:15.
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1: 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It's the 168th day of the year, and singer Barry Manilow has a birthday. From time to time, we say someone is the spitting image of a parent or sibling. What are we really saying? One theory is that spitting image is a contraction of the words spit and image. One of the earliest written references says, "He is so like his father, it's like he was spit from his mouth." But we're more convinced by another theory. It says the phrase is a distortion of the words spirit and image. He's the very spirit and image of his father. In other words, alike in both body and soul. Saliva, it turns out, has very little to do with being a spitting image. That's the Old Farmer's Almanac Radio Report. 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
0: All right, be sure to tune in for the Old Farmer's Almanac weekday morning, 6:15 and 8:15. It's going to be sunny and warm today with highs around 86, partly cloudy, 74 for a low tonight. And then looks like the showers and storms move in, 80% chance of rain and storms tomorrow. Going to be kind of windy and highs around 83. Showers and thunderstorms likely to continue through tomorrow night. 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

It's Kelsey Walden with her cover of the Guy Clark tune, Nickel for the Fiddler. Emmylou Harris and the Nash Ramblers in there doing Guitar Town. And Ronnie McCurry, Last Call. 827, Swap and Shop in Your Life Calls, coming up after this one from Tom Petty and the Heartbreakers.

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2: And a good Wednesday morning to you. 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Make sure you're talking directly into the phone, of course. And, well, if you're just calling back to get a number that was on the program, please wait till after the show to call back for that. 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They include Waters Septic System Installation and Repairs. 310-3497 is their number. 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Well, give us a call this Wednesday morning, 376-2218, if you have something for us. We'll jump straight into it with this email received. Got some old glass bottles, empty bottles like Coca-Cola and I guess others, but some old glass bottles. So maybe you collect those, want to check it out, give them a call. They also have a nice TV stand. So if you're interested in the bottles or the TV stand, call 606-310-2845. 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
2: 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For information, call or text 606-310-3173, 310-3173, and you can call or text. 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They can cut the tops out if you need that done. 55-gallon metal burn barrels, they're $20 each, or you can get two for $30. 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
2: 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Hey, Mom Prom is coming up. 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It's a fundraiser for McCrary Fest and Parade, and it's going to be this Friday night. 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
10: Morning. I called a while back about that big tree I needed help calling down.
2: Uh-huh.
10: Give it for somebody to know how to, what they're doing. Give it to them for the wood. The problem is, as soon as I put it on your show last time, I lost service on my phone.
2: Oh.
10: And I still don't have service with that phone.
2: Right.
10: So I could tell where it's at. It's over here where Kids Old Grocery is across the road. First driveway. You can see the tree from his.
2: Okay, so right across from Randall Kids Grocery there.
10: Yeah, you can see it from there. It's not straight across.
2: Gotcha.
10: You kind of go down toward like you're going to Smithtown, but it's just first driveway on the right going down past.
2: Okay.
10: There was a sign there that said Smithtown, but somebody ran it over.
2: Yeah, right.
10: Anyway, that's just where it's at. Okay. I get

0: So who knows how long it'll be before they get it all fixed, but we just hang in there or switch service. That's all you can do, I guess. Anyway, he's got this big tree. Now, he needs someone that knows what they're doing, someone with experience. You know, he doesn't want the tree cut and falling on the house or anything. So need to be somebody with experience, knows what they're doing, that can cut this tree down and would maybe do that for the wood. Now, again, no phone service right now. So the best thing to do is over on 92, West 92, as you're heading into Smithtown. You know, you got Randall Kidd's old store there on the left. Just past that on the right, the first driveway on the right, is where that would be. And he said you can see the tree from the road. So, again, past, you know, on West 92, you're going towards Smithtown, past Randall Kidd's first driveway on the right. You can stop by and see him. Again, he needs that big tree cut down, but he needs somebody with experience that knows what they're doing. Good morning, Swap and Shop.
1: 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Number is 606-682-0876. Have a great day.
0: You too. Thanks a lot. Well, we've got this mower here, zero turn, 60-inch cut, bad boy lawn mower. Also got a nice utility trailer for sale. His number is 606-682-0876. 606-682-0876 on the zero turn lawn mower and the utility trailer. Right, we're going to wrap it up right there for a Wednesday. 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Another warm day, sunny and about 86 before showers and storms move in tomorrow. So enjoy today. Have yourself a great day. We'll see you back here tomorrow morning, 8:30, for more Swap and Shop. See you then.

the late, great David Allan Coe, Jack Daniels, if you please. John Anderson before that with an old Billy Joe Shaver written tune. I'm just an old chunk of coal right here on Hay 98, Whitley City. 5.5 minutes away from 9. 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
4: An employee at Eastern Kentucky Correctional is arrested for sex charges not related to his work duties. Zachary Gamble was arrested at his house last Wednesday. He's facing sodomy, rape, unlawful transactions with a minor, and intimidating participants and illegal process charges. The DOC confirmed Gamble was employed at EKCC, but believed the alleged crime didn't happen on prison grounds. Details on said crime remain unknown. Precision Parcel Logistics in Paducah have laid off close to 100 employees as they stop operations as an Amazon distribution facility. Those workers are set to receive their final paychecks Friday. Many of those affected talked to WPSD, saying they worry about the future and wished they had more notice. Amazon responded to Paducah's NBC affiliate, saying they're helping those impacted find other opportunities in the area. I'm Lee Mowen.
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7: 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U.S. Point Memorandum of Agreement calls for negotiations to continue for 60 days to reach a final agreement to end the war. It also reopens the Strait of Hormuz, a vital oil shipping corridor, and unfreezes Iranian financial assets currently being held. New York's admitted Gilgo Beach serial killer finds out his fate today. Rex Huerman is expected to receive 3 consecutive life terms without a chance of parole at sentencing. He confessed to killing 8 women dating back decades. SpaceX is buying an AI coding company for $60 billion in stock. More from Mark Mayfield.
8: According to a securities filing on Tuesday, Cursor will become a wholly owned subsidiary of SpaceX upon closing the deal in the third quarter of 2026. The AI coding startup will help Elon Musk's XAI catch up with the competition.
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9: With your weather flash for Whitley City, I'm Sarah Silver on Hay 98. 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Today, sunny with a high near 86. Tonight, partly cloudy with a low around 74. Looking ahead to Thursday, a chance of rain showers in the morning, then scattered thunderstorms likely with a high near 83. Temperatures will remain warm throughout the day. Currently, it's 68 and clear. I'm Sarah Silver with your weather flash.

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6: An employee at Eastern Kentucky Correctional is arrested for sex charges not related to his work duties. Zachary Gamble was arrested at his house last Wednesday. He's facing sodomy, rape, unlawful transactions with a minor, and intimidating participants and illegal process charges. The DOC confirmed Gamble was employed at EKCC, but believed the alleged crime didn't happen on prison grounds. Details on said crime remain unknown. Precision Parcel Logistics in Paducah have laid off close to 100 employees as they stop operations as an Amazon distribution facility. Those workers are set to receive their final paychecks Friday. Many of those affected talked to WPSD, saying they worry about the future and wished they had more notice. Amazon responded to Paducah's NBC affiliate, saying they're helping those impacted find other opportunities in the area. I'm Lee Mowen.
5: This is the Kentucky News Network.
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11: NBC News Radio, I'm Michael Kastner. The Strait of Hormuz is expected to reopen on Friday. A memorandum of understanding between Iran and the U.S. is set to be signed on Friday. The deal reopens the Strait of Hormuz and will also unfreeze Iranian financial assets. Republican voters are choosing Trump-endorsed candidates in Tuesday's primaries. The president's picks won elections in Alabama, Oklahoma, and Georgia. Votes are still being counted in Georgia, but GOP Congressman Mike Collins is projected to win in the Senate race. race. Wall Street is craving mangoes, but not the fruit. More from Daria Albinger.
4: First, there were the FANG stocks, then the Magnificent Seven, all mega-cap companies that are titans of the tech industry. Now Wall Street's making room for the mangoes. That's an acronym for a group of stocks from alternative intelligence-focused companies, Meta, Anthropic, NVIDIA, Google, OpenAI, and SpaceX. You'll be hearing the term a lot more as the economy continues to pivot to AI.
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12: With your weather flash for Whitley City, I'm Sarah Silver on Hay 98. 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Starting today, a special weather statement is in effect for the listening area. This afternoon, sunny with a high near 86. Tonight, partly cloudy with a low around 74. Looking ahead to Thursday, a chance of showers and thunderstorms with a high near 83. Currently, it's 75 and clear. I'm Sarah Silver with your weather flash.
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7: 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Welcome back to Kentucky Sports Radio. You guys, the guest takeover with ARC 360. I'm AJ Stewart. Got Perry Stevenson here with me today. And we're getting you through your Wednesday. And Shannon, let me see. What sponsors we got?
0: Yeah, we got Shady Rays. 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
2: Lexington residents are celebrating a major victory over corporate overreach after City Council approved a four-month moratorium on data center development. The swift action blocks developer Dart Point from operating a newly purchased facility. Hundreds of citizens packed a town hall to demand protection for the local power grid from the intensively high energy draw of artificial intelligence computing. Extreme drought conditions in Casey County have forced the City of Liberty to issue mandatory water restrictions. The crisis has shuttered local car washes and forced the cancellation of the annual dairy show. Residents are banned from watering lawns or filling pools, and they face fines or disconnection if they repeatedly use more than 2,000 gallons a month. A Pike County murder trial may be compromised after the Commonwealth admitted to losing critical evidence. The defense team for Clifford Triplett says state police failed to preserve the victim's shirt, which was later thrown away by a funeral home. Attorneys argue the shirt contained gunshot residue that could have proved Triplett's claim that the weapon fired accidentally during a struggle. A Richmond father is behind bars after his autistic child was found wandering alone along a busy roadway clad only in a diaper. Police say 38-year-old Timothy Hill arrived at the scene and claimed the child escaped out a window while he was in the bathroom. Investigators later searched his home and discovered suspected methamphetamine and paraphernalia. A McGoffin County man is facing multiple charges after nearly hitting a police cruiser head-on. 72-year-old Billy Montgomery swerved into an oncoming lane on Route 7 after being arrested for impaired driving. Police say Montgomery reached through the cruiser's cage, grabbed a confiscated bottle of prescription pills out of an evidence bag, and he swallowed them. I'm Travis Laird.
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5: NBC News Radio, I'm Michael Kastner. A signing ceremony is set for Friday for the Memorandum of Understanding between the U.S. and Iran. The agreement calls for negotiations to continue for 60 days to reach a final agreement to end the war. The Federal Reserve is wrapping up its two-day policy meeting today with a decision about interest rates. It's the first meeting with new Fed Chair Kevin Warsh at the helm after he replaced Jerome Powell. Chick-fil-A is no longer America's favorite fast food chain. It was knocked off by sub-maker Jersey Mike's. The annual American Customer Satisfaction Index showed Jersey Mike's edged out Chick-fil-A by just 1 point, scoring an 84 out of 100. The results were based on more than 16,000 surveys that were sent out via email between April of last year and March of this year. Michael Kastner, NBC News Radio.
6: With your weather flash for Whitley City, I'm Sarah Silver on Hay 98. 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Starting this afternoon, sunny with a high near 86, perfect for outdoor activities. Tonight, partly cloudy with a low around 74, providing a warm evening. Looking ahead to Thursday, a chance of showers and thunderstorms, high near 83, with a significant chance of rain. Currently, it's 78 and clear. I'm Sarah Silver with your weather flash.

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1: Today is Wednesday, June 17th. Today is the 168th day of the year, with 197 days remaining in 2026. The McCrary County Water District is continuing the annual flushing of water lines. During the dates of June 17th and 18th, today and tomorrow, the areas include Smithtown, Worley Hilltop, Yamacraw Hilltop, and parts of Pinot. The Water District does say that customers in these areas should not experience any water interruption during the flushing of water lines.
2: By 2034, the nation's Social Security Trust Fund won't have enough money in it to pay retirees who have worked their entire lives to receive benefits. New data from AARP shows the system's surplus will fall short by about 20% in less than a decade, unless Congress acts to fund it. Scott Wegnist with AARP Kentucky says the latest projections should be a wake-up call for lawmakers.
3: What this means is that if Congress doesn't act, the Social Security will have about 80% of the money it needs to make full payments that you've already paid in for. So Congress needs to act to fill this 20% gap before 2034.
2: According to the National Institute on Retirement Security, in 2023, more than a million Kentuckians received around $20 billion in Social Security benefits. Most people received around $1,700 per month. The state's average monthly disability benefit was around $1,300. Nearly 50% of Kentuckians over the age of 65 would be living in poverty without monthly Social Security payments. Those dollars circulate back into local economies, particularly in rural counties with older populations, explains Wegnist.
3: The total amount of economic energy that the Social Security brings, $21 billion are pumped into the Kentucky economy every year from Social Security.
2: According to an analysis by the Committee for a Responsible Budget, a typical couple retiring in 2033 would face a more than $1,800 reduction to the benefits under current projections. This is Nadia Romlagan for Kentucky News Connection.
1: 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Bookmobile from the McCrary County Public Library on the road today, covering the Whitley City Route, Sand Hill, Williamsburg Street, Thursday, Holly Hill Route, Bethel Road, East 92, Stevens Mill. Keep this in mind, the McCrary County Public Library closed this Friday for Juneteenth. Also, Bookmobile is going to be off the road on Friday as well. So again, library closed Friday for Juneteenth. Turning to this date in history, today is June 17th. Ralph Bellamy was born on this date in 1904. The American actor, born in Chicago, he appeared in more than 100 films and is best known for his stage and film portrayals of President Franklin Roosevelt. He was also a founder of the Screen Actors Guild. Bellamy was awarded an honorary Academy Award in 1987. He passed away in 1991. Ralph Bellamy, born this date, 1904. Watergate arrests this date, 1972, the anniversary of arrest at Democratic Party headquarters in the Watergate complex in Washington, D.C. They led to revelations of political espionage, threats of imminent impeachment of the president, and on August 9, 1974, the resignation of President Richard Nixon. But the initial Watergate arrests this date, 1972. 1991, on this date, the Parliament of South Africa repealed the Population Registration Act, removing the law that was the foundation of apartheid. The law, first enacted in 1950, required the classification of race of all South Africans at birth. It established 4 racial categories: white, mixed race, Asian, and black. Although this marked the removal of the last apartheid laws, black citizens in South Africa still could not vote. And the infamous Bronco chase on this date in 1994, facing arrest in connection with the June 12th murders of his ex-wife Nicole Brown Simpson and Ronald Goldman, football great O.J. Simpson fled his home, joined by friend Al Cowlings in Simpson's white Ford Bronco. After leading police on a lengthy low-speed car chase around the Los Angeles freeways, the pair eventually arrived back at Simpson's home, where he was apprehended. The drama was carried live on television nationwide, with an estimated 90 million people watching. The Bronco Chase, this date, 1994.
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1: We have these obituaries. William R. Taylor, age 82, of Whitley City, husband of Martha Coffey Taylor, passed away Friday. Funeral services will be today at 2 p.m. at McCrary County Funeral Home. Brother Mike Cassida and Brother Ronnie Peters officiating. Burial in Old Pigeon Cemetery. McCrary County Funeral Home is in charge of the arrangements for William R. Taylor. Tim Ball, age 60, of Whitley City, passed away Friday, June 12th, at Great Meadows Campground. Funeral services will be Thursday at 1 p.m. at McCrary County Funeral Home. Brother Ronnie Ball Shelley officiating. Burial in Taylor Ridge Cemetery. Visitation this evening after 6 at the funeral home. Masonic services this evening at 7. Military honors will be performed. McCrary County Funeral Home is in charge of the arrangements for Tim Ball. Jody Lee Phillips, age 56, of Stearns, passed away Monday. Funeral services will be Friday at 4 p.m. at Hilltop Missionary Baptist Church. Brother Tommy Tapley officiating. Burial in Angel Cemetery. Visitation at the church Friday after 2. McCrary County Funeral Home is in charge of the arrangements for Jody Lee Phillips. 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Let's take a look at our community action news, a look at what's going on in our community. Start off with this. Revival is in progress at the New Hope Baptist Church on Justice Mine Road in Stearns. Now, make note of this. There is a time change that is now starting at 6 p.m. nightly. So 6 p.m. nightly, revival going on at New Hope Baptist Church. Scotty Farmer, Jeffrey Privett, and Gary Jones preaching. Everyone is welcome. Williamsburg Gospel Barn hosting the 2026 Sing-a-thon. This Saturday, June 20th, starting at 6 p.m. Now, from that, one local singer will win their own 10-song factory package professional CD recording, one national radio release, and appear in 3 national magazines. Admission is free. The doors open at 5. That's this Saturday for the Sing-a-thon at the Williamsburg Gospel Barn. And McCrary Fest and Parade hosting Mom Prom this Friday, June 19th. 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And of course, online, go to hey98.com.

And that was Don't Be Cruel. That was on, I don't know which was the A or the B side, because both of them went to number one, Don't Be Cruel and Hound Dog. But anyway, that was back in 1956. And it is showing 79 degrees on our computer, sunny, high near 86. And tonight, partly cloudy, with low around 74. And tomorrow, 80% chance, showers and thunderstorms, high near 83. Be a little breezy, wind gusts, high as 32 mile per hour tomorrow. Tomorrow night, still 80% chance, showers, thunderstorms, low around 67. And Friday, a 30% chance of some showers. I think that's more so in the morning, and partly sunny after that, high near 80. And Saturday, sunny, high near 83. And here comes showers and thunderstorms, 40% chance on Sunday, mostly sunny, with high near 85. So that is your forecast as we have it. And once again, it's 79 degrees on our computer. And I'm going to play the flip side of that 45.

And that was Hound Doggy. And that was on the flip side of Don't Be Cruel. And right now I have Elvis doing, this is If I Were You, I Would Love Me Too.

0: if I were you, I would want you to love me too. And folks, I shall return right after this from Arby's.
1: Arby's introduces Slow Smoke Barbecue. Try the quarter pound pulled pork sandwich, a full quarter pound of smoked pulled pork with pickles on a toasted brioche bun, served with your choice of sweet or spicy barbecue sauce. 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It's Slow Smoke Barbecue, now at Arby's on Highway 27 in Whitley City.
0: And this next song I'll send up to Piqua, to Dick and Betty. And this is, folks, that's all you have to do is give me a call. Just ask me.

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And right now I have, this is Don't Cry Daddy.

and it was Don't Cry Daddy. And I had a request. This, I didn't say who she was, but wanted to hear Kentucky Rain, which we may get tomorrow.

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Was it yesterday? No, wait, the day before. Finally.

And it was Kentucky Rain. And I'll be back with another request right after this. Well, I guess I'll play the request first. It says, My Way.

0: And it was My Way. And now I'll try to play a commercial again.
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0: And I had another request. This is Burning Love.

And it was Burning Love. And let's see, right now I have, you know, a lot of times when you're just sitting around, you might want to play this. This is Solitaire.

and it was solitaire. And this is was Monday's date, June 15th, back in 1911. Piano player Marvin Hughes is born down in Nashville. And among others, he plays on this one from Elvis.

0: I Want You, I Need You, and I Love You. And that was piano player Marvin Hughes on that track. And he was born June 15th back in 1911. And speaking of that song, that was the B-side to what? If you don't remember, I'll play it for you right after this.
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2: But it's one for the money.

it was Blue Suede Shoes. And that was the A side, and I Want You, I Need You, and I Love You. That was the flip side. But over in the UK, Blue Suede Shoes hit number one, and the I Want You, I Need You, and I Love You hit a little higher on the charts. And that was back in 1956. And this is still Monday's date, 1961, in Memphis. The Elvis Presley film, Wild in the Country, had its premiere. And this is the title of the movie, Wild in the Country.

was Lonely Man. That was from the movie Wild in the Country. It had its premiere down in Memphis June 15th, back in 1961. And in 1964, still June 15th, Elvis completed the vocal tracks for the movie. Well, I'll let him tell you.

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1: And right now I'm going to play the release single from Girl Happy. And this is, do you remember what it was? Well, this is Puppet on a String.

that was the release single from the movie Girl Happy, and that was Puppet on a String. And they completed the vocal tracks for that movie. That was back in 1964. And the EP, Tickle Me, it was shipped. This was soundtrack. It contained 5 previously unreleased songs. And the EP, that was extended play. It was like a 45. Some were 45 RPM. Then they made some that was a 33 and a third RPM. And this is a couple songs from Tickle Me.

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Your joy and tears I'll gladly share. And when things go wrong, dear, just hold out your hand.

0: 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And that was a couple of songs from the movie Tickle Me. And I shall return right after this from KFC.
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0: And still, this was yesterday's date. Back in 1962, the EP that was extended play, Follow That Dream. It was on the charts here in the U.S. at number 15. And this is top of that movie.

alone. Follow that dream. And that was that EP was on the charts at number 15. That was back in 1962. Right now I have Elvis and Lisa Marie. This is In the Ghetto.

and the Ghetto. That was Elvis and Lisa Marie. And this is still yesterday's date, 2002. A remix of A Little Less Conversation hit number one over in the UK. And this is that tune.

0: A Little Less Conversation. That was a remix. And that song was, that was in the movie Live a Little, Love a Little. And they made a remix out of that, added kind of souped up version of that tune. But anyway, that hit number one over in the UK. It was 2002. And today's date, back in 1964, MGM, they released the movie. Well, you can hear it right here.
1: Bright light city, gonna set my soul, gonna set my soul on fire. Got a whole lot of money that

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So viva Las Vegas, viva Las Vegas. How I wish that

0: today, tomorrow, and forever. And that was a song, two songs from the movie Viva Las Vegas. And I always say that featured the so-called female Elvis, Anne Margaret. And folks, just, I hadn't announced this, but MCMS, McCreary County Middle School Cheer Parents, they're having a Raider raffle. 100% of the proceeds will be donated to that program. And first place, a lot of gift cards. I'm not going to name all of them. I don't want to name two or three and leave the rest of them out. But a lot of gift cards for the first place. And second place is a scanner. And tickets, raffle tickets, are one for five or five for $20. And the first place drawing will be June 19th. And for the scanner, second place drawing will be on the 20th. So that will be coming up Friday and Saturday. And if you happen to see one of these flyers out, well, I'm sure somebody at that location will have some raffle tickets for you to purchase. So don't forget, that helps out the cheerleaders in that situation. And I shall return right after this from Greater Air.
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0: And this is Thursday's date, tomorrow's date, back in 1968. Elvis begins rehearsal for the 68 TV special, Singer Presents Elvis. But right before that, this one comes out. This is Elvis singing Flaming Star. Let's give this a listen.

And it was Flaming Star. That was the title of the LP. And if I'm not mistaken, that was put out by, you had to go to a Singer sewing machine company or a place of business to get that LP for when, you know, when it first came out. That was right ahead of the TV special. And this is the special. This is Lordy Miss Claudy, Baby, What You Want Me to Do, a little combo.

0: wait a minute, wait a minute. There's something wrong with my lip. You remember that, don't you? Yeah. I got news for you, baby. I did 29 pictures like that.
1: Hey, Elvis, the finger was
0: there. The little finger? Yeah, that's all I could move in Florida. Yeah, the police filmed a show one time in Florida because the PTA, the YMCA, or somebody, they thought I was something. And they said, man, he's got to be crazy. So the police came out and they filmed the show. So I couldn't move. I had to stand still. The only thing I moved was my little finger like that. Give me another hand on the time. You know, for the whole show.
2: And that was a couple songs from the Elvis TV special back in 1968. And that got him started. He wanted to do live performances again. And this is a rehearsal, but this is from the first Elvis movie with Austin Butler, Elvis and Austin. This is a so-called Vegas rehearsal. Let's give it a listen.
3: I want to try something new. All right, Glenn, you're going to start us off, okay? 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

0: Oh.
1: Flames, man. 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All right. Think about this. Hold on, sir. You ready? Ba-da-bum, ba-da-bum. Let's up the octave. All right, boys. On a one, three, four. All right. You know what to do, man. Do it to me. Come on. Take us home.

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2: And, folks, as always, I hope you've enjoyed Elvis Wednesday. And it is showing 81 degrees, up around 86 for the high. Sunny, partly cloudy tonight, low around 74. 80% chance of showers, thunderstorms tomorrow. Wind gust up as high as 32 mile per hour. High around 83 tomorrow. Low around 67 for tomorrow night. Again, 80% chance of showers, thunderstorms. And on Friday, 30% chance of some showers. Partly sunny, high near 80. Pretty day on Saturday, high around 83. And Sunday, here comes showers and thunderstorms again. And folks, as always, until next time, may God bless you and adios.

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1: NBC News Radio, I'm Chris Caraccio. President Trump says Iran will be hit again if they don't behave. Speaking today at the G7 summit in France, the president praised the agreement with Iran as having everything the U.S. set out to accomplish. A 14-point memorandum of understanding between the United States and Iran is set to be signed soon. A decision about interest rates is expected today. It's the first meeting with new Federal Reserve Chairman Kevin Warsh at the helm after he replaced Jerome Powell. He's scheduled to hold a press conference following word of the interest rate decision. President Trump said he would not have nominated Warsh unless he believed he would lower interest rates quickly, a frequent point of Trump's criticism during Powell's tenure. But economic conditions may make immediate rate cuts a difficult proposition while inflation remains high. And the first tropical storm of the season has formed and is now churning in the Gulf. Arthur may bring what the National Hurricane Center calls the potential for life-threatening flash flooding. I'm Chris Caraccio, NBC News Radio.
2: 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Starting tonight, a special weather statement is in effect for the listening area. This afternoon, sunny with a high near 86. Tonight, partly cloudy with a low around 74. Looking ahead to Thursday, a slight chance of rain showers with a high near 83. Currently, it's 81 and clear. I'm Sarah Silver with your weather flash.
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0: Paul Coffin here on Hey 98, one of his latest. That's called Ain't No Crime. Before that, Sonny Sweeney, As Long As There's a Honky Tonk. We had Lobo the Hobo, done by Hank Thompson. And Mel Tillis starting us off, Good Woman Blues. Adam Phillips here on a Wednesday afternoon, June 17th, rolling through your 2 o'clock hour. Quick break, we got more on the way for you. Starting with Joan Baez and a classic tune, coming up next on Hey 98.
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from the group From the Dirt. That's a song called Train Wreck at the Bluegrass Jam. Before that, Steve Forbert, It's Been a Long Time. Hey Aw Nothing from John Prine. And Joan Baez and her take on The Night They Drove Old Dixie Down. Let's continue on with the Old Crow Medicine Show and Molly Tuttle, Last American Waltz.

0: Asleep at the Wheel from their Texas album, that is T for Texas, Blue Yodel number one. Long-haired country boy in there from Charlie Daniels' band. Robert Earl Keen did Corpus Christi Bay. And the Old Crow Medicine Show with Molly Tuttle on Last American Waltz. It's on the Old Crow Medicine Show's new album called Union Made. 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
3: NBC News Radio, I'm Chris Caraccio. The Federal Reserve is leaving interest rates unchanged. It's the fourth consecutive time the Fed has kept rates steady. The decision marks the first with new Federal Reserve Chairman Kevin Warsh at the helm after he replaced Jerome Powell. Warsh is expected to hold a press conference soon. President Trump said he would not have nominated Warsh unless he believed he would lower interest rates quickly, a frequent point of Trump's criticism during Powell's tenure. The U.S. has released the text of the Memorandum of Understanding with Iran. It includes the reopening of the Strait of Hormuz, an easing of financial restrictions against Iran, and expectations moving forward regarding discussions of the country's nuclear program. The document is set to be signed formally on Friday, which would then create a 60-day window to reach the final terms of a peace deal. Speaking at the G7 summit in France, President Trump said he might attend the signing, but went on to say that he would probably send Vice President J.D. Vance instead. I'm Chris Caraccio, NBC News Radio.
4: 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Starting this afternoon, sunny with a high near 86. Tonight, partly cloudy with a low around 74. Looking ahead to Thursday, a slight chance of rain showers is possible with a high near 84 and temperatures remaining warm throughout the day. Currently, it's 83 and mainly clear. I'm Sarah Silver with your weather flash.

0: Rodney Crowell doing that one for us, the 21-song Salute. Closing out a nice set that included Johnny Cash, Sea of Heartbreak, 7 Months, 39 Days from Hank 3, and BR549, their cover of the Billy Joe Shaver tune, Georgia on a Fast Train. 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

0: From his new album, Dream Chaser, there's Willie Nelson doing After All. Streets of Baltimore before that from the Del McCurry Band. Stay Young from Don Williams. And Crosby, Stills, Nash & Young, Love the One You're With. Hey 98, Whitley City, 3:30, time for a sports update brought to you by United Cumberland Bank, 120 years in this community.
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3: It is the midweek, Kentucky. How are you? I'm Scott Fitzgerald. Let's jump into sports, shall we? Kentucky basketball officially underway in summer practice, and the early returns suggest the roster is coming together. And while it's early, the Cats are already showing spacing and ball movement, well, in key themes. And for sophomore guard Alex Wilkins, the mood is positive in Lexington.
4: It's been really cool for us to be in the lodge, obviously. We get to meet new guys, get to really take time and spend time with each other. So we've been spending a whole lot of time together. We saw each other in the gym all week. We ran last weekend. So it was just cool to have the coaches out there and everybody together, see the energy that we're bringing this year. But it was fun to play with Zoom. We're building a really good connection. I'm excited to get on the court with him.
3: Yeah, a bit of concern, however. Cam Williams was spotted in a walking boot during the start of those offseason practices. Team sources and family indicate there's been no setback. College football, Western Kentucky landing 7 players on Phil Steele's preseason All-Conference USA teams, led by first-team selections Katie Hutchinson and Karsten Upchurch. Western opens the 2026 season September 5th at Nevada. Speaking of football, how about we go along the banks of the Ohio? The Cincinnati Bengals opening mandatory minicamp with plenty of early fireworks. Yeah, Joe Burrow looking sharp in command, though he was picked off there in team drills by Josh Newton as he upped a route intended for T. Higgins. And special teams work, Ryan Renko connected on 3 of 4 field goal attempts, adding another layer of depth to the kicking game for Cincinnati. Speaking of Cincinnati, how about those Reds?
5: Smoke to left field. A 3-1 shot for Stewart, and the Reds take a 3-0 lead.
3: And the Reds just keep rolling. They get a 5-3 win over the New York Mets, powered by rookie breakout sensation Sal Stewart. He snapped out of his slump with a first-inning 3-run homer, as you heard there. He later added an RBI single. Brady Singer tossed 5 innings of 1-run ball. That in his first win since April. Reds go for the series win today in the finale. Have a great Wednesday. I'm Scott Fitzgerald.
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11: With your weather flash for Whitley City, I'm Sarah Silver on Hay 98. 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Starting this afternoon, sunny with a high near 86. Tonight, partly cloudy with a low around 74. Looking ahead to Thursday, a slight chance of rain showers with a high near 84 and a warm afternoon ahead. Currently, it's 84 and clear. I'm Sarah Silver with your weather flash.
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0: 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We got Old West Radio coming up at 4, and of course, Swap and Shop. 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
13: Oh!

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0: Brennan Lee doing that one for us. Thank God You're Gone. Well, just being honest, huh? Wrong Road Again from Waylon Jennings. Daryl Scott did Jesus Was a Capricorn. And All the Gold in California, Larry Gatlin and the Gatlin Brothers. Coming up, more music for you. Rose's Pawn Shop, Chris Smither, Toby Keith, they're all coming up. 4 o'clock Old West Radio. 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
1: This is Dakota Livesay chronicling another true story taken from the 1800s, a time known to all as the Old West. Mountain men were known for their ability to tell tall tales. The subject of today's story was a master of the yarn. That combined with integrity made him a person liked by everyone. Was born in Virginia in 1810. He had little use for school, so at the age of 16, he left home. Later in life, Joe did teach himself how to write, and he read the classics of his day. But when he wrote, his spelling and grammar was highly creative. At the age of 19, Joe headed out west, and for 10 years, lived the life of a mountain man. He was a favorite at rendezvous, telling stories of his adventures, stories that were not only humorous, but often highly exaggerated. By 1840, Meek realized the era of the mountain man was coming to an end. So he took his Indian wife and led a wagon train over the Oregon Trail. Meek settled down in western Oregon and became a farmer. At this time, Oregon wasn't a territory of the United States, and there was no military protection from Indians. In 1847, Meek led a delegation to Washington seeking territorial status. The heavily bearded and buckskin-clad Meek was a sight to behold. He announced himself as the Envoy Extraordinary and Minister Fili Pro Tempore from the Republic of Oregon to the Court of the United States. Congress responded by making Oregon a territory. Meek returned home as Oregon's U.S. Marshal. He got heavily involved in politics, helping found Oregon's Republican Party. During the latter part of Meek's life, there were strong anti-Indian feelings in Oregon. With an Indian wife and children of mixed nationality, Meek endured what came his way and remained to his death on June 20, 1875, a man of integrity, courage, and magnetism. You've just heard another story from Old West Radio. I'm Dakota Livesay.
2: 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Starting tonight, a special weather statement is in effect for the listening area. This afternoon, sunny with a high near 86. Tonight, partly cloudy with a low around 74. Looking ahead to Thursday, a slight chance of rain showers with a high near 84. Currently, it's 84 and clear. I'm Sarah Silver with your weather flash.
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0: Bluegrass Radio. Yeah, done there by Allison Brown and Steve Martin. Soldier's Joy, 1864. Before that, from Sean Camp, we had the Kendalls, Heaven's Just a Sin Away, and She's My Baby, Del Watson, on his new album, Unwanted. After the break here, we got Tidal Wave Road, we got Starlet and Big John, plus Britt Taylor and Asleep at the Wheel, all lined up for you. A recorded replay of Swap and Shop at 4:30, and of course we'll have our complete news block coming your way at 5 o'clock.
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1: 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Please do not put us on speakerphone, Bluetooth, that sort of thing. Make sure you're talking directly into the phone, of course. And, if you're just calling back to get a number that was on the program, please wait till after the show to call back for that, or you can listen to the recorded replay at 4:30 in the afternoon. Special thanks to all of our fine sponsors who help make it possible. They include Waters Septic System Installation and Repairs, 310-3497 is their number. 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Call 376-1881. Well, give us a call this Wednesday morning, 376-2218, if you have something for us. We'll jump straight into it with this. Email received. 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
1: 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For information, call or text 606-310-3173. 310-3173, and you can call or text. 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They can cut the tops out if you need that done. 55-gallon metal burn barrels, they're $20 each, or you can get two for $30. 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
1: 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Keep on rolling here on this Wednesday morning. 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
8: Morning. I called a while back about that big tree I needed help calling down.
1: Uh-huh.
8: Give it for somebody to know what they're doing. Give it 10 foot of wood. The problem is, as soon as I put it on your show last time, I lost service on my phone.
1: Oh.
8: And I still don't have service with that phone.
1: Right.
8: So I can tell where it's at. It's over here where Kids' Old Grocery is across the road, first driveway. You can see the tree from his.
1: Okay, so right across from the Randall Kids' Grocery there.
8: Yeah, you can see it from there. It's not straight across.
1: Gotcha.
8: You can't go down toward like you're going to Smith Camp, but it's just first driveway on the right going down past.
1: Okay.
8: Was a sign there. It said Smith Town, but somebody run it over.
1: Right.
8: Anyway, that's just where it's at. Okay. I get that phone going on. I'll probably put it on there, too.
1: Maybe. Okay. But for now, they can just come by there and see you, or?
8: Yeah, I guess. What they need to do.
1: Okay. Okay. Well, I'll put this back on and tell them to do that then, so.
8: I appreciate it. Thank you. Have
1: okay.
8: a good day.
1: Thanks a lot. Yeah, no phone service like a lot of folks, huh? So, you know, the strange thing, it's only McCreary County. You know, I've got AT&T, well, H2O AT&T on my phone. No phone service here in the county, but go over to Corbin, just fine. I was in Oneida the other day, just fine. Lucky dog, Larry Davis, he was up in Somerset yesterday. His was working fine. Come back to McCrary County, it's out. So it's only McCrary County. So who knows how long it'll be before they get it all fixed, but we just hang in there or switch service. That's all you can do, I guess. Anyway, he's got this big tree. Now, he needs someone that knows what they're doing, someone with experience. You know, he doesn't want the tree cut and falling on the house or anything. So need to be somebody with experience, knows what they're doing, that can cut this tree down and would maybe do that for the wood. Now, again, no phone service right now. So the best thing to do is over on 92, West 92, as you're heading into Smithtown. You know, you got Randall Kidd's old store there on the left. Just past that on the right, the first driveway on the right, is where that would be. And he said you can see the tree from the road. So, again, past, you know, on West 92, you're going towards Smithtown, past Randall Kidd's first driveway on the right. You can stop by and see him. Again, he needs that big tree cut down, but he needs somebody with experience that knows what they're doing. Good morning, Swap and Shop.
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1: You too. 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His number is 606-682-0876. 606-682-0876 on the zero turn lawn mower and the utility trailer. We're going to wrap it up right there for a Wednesday. 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Another warm day, sunny and about 86 before showers and storms move in tomorrow. So enjoy today. Have yourself a great day. We'll see you back here tomorrow morning, 8:30, for more Swap and Shop. 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
2: Kentucky Attorney General Russell Coleman has launched a trio of lawsuits against illegal gambling companies. The lawsuits filed in Franklin Circuit Court target Kalshi and Polymarket, both prediction market platforms, and VGW, an online casino platform with brands including Chumba Casino, Global Poker, and Lucky Land Slots. Coleman is accusing each of these companies of operating unlicensed and illegal sports betting and gambling platforms in the Commonwealth. In a statement regarding Kalshi and Polymarket, Coleman said, quote, "These multi-billion dollar corporations and their legal fictions don't pass the sniff test. When it comes to VGW, Coleman stated, quote, "This company may use new technology and a new scheme to hide, but the reality is the same. Our office has a duty to stop illegal gambling in Kentucky, regardless of how it's packaged. All three lawsuits allege violations of Kentucky's Consumer Protection Law, the Loss Recovery Act, and the Commonwealth's gambling laws." The owner and former CEO of Eastern Kentucky-based Addiction Recovery Care, or ARC, is pleading not guilty to charges. Tim Robinson was indicted earlier this month on fraud and money laundering charges after being accused of defrauding two potential buyers out of millions of dollars through IRS tax credits. Robinson has since stepped down as CEO. On Wednesday, Robinson pled not guilty to all charges. Kentucky is being ranked in the bottom half of states in terms of safety for members of the LGBTQ community. That's according to the 2026 LGBTQ state safety report cards released by the website safehome.org. Each state was given a ranking based off factors such as legislation which helps or hurts the LGBTQ community and the number of hate crimes against the members of the community. The report ranked Kentucky in 27th. I'm Joe Lincoln.
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6: 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I'm Chris Caraggio.
7: The Federal Reserve is standing pat on interest rates. It's the fourth straight time the Fed has kept rates steady. The decision marks the first with new Federal Reserve Chairman Kevin Warsh at the helm after he replaced Jerome Powell. The U.S. has released the text of the Memorandum of Understanding negotiated with Iran. It includes the reopening of the Strait of Hormuz, an easing of financial restrictions against Iran, and expectations moving forward regarding discussions of the country's nuclear program. The document is set to be officially signed Friday, which will then create a 60-day window to reach the final terms of a peace deal. Speaking at the G7 summit in France today, President Trump said he might attend the signing, but will probably send Vice President Vance instead. Toy Story 5 is aiming for the biggest box office opening of the year. The fifth installment of the classic Pixar franchise is projected to make $145 to $150 million in its debut weekend. I'm Chris Caraggio, NBC News Radio.
8: With your weather flash for Whitley City, I'm Sarah Silver on Hay 98. 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Starting tonight, a special weather statement is in effect for the listening area. This afternoon, sunny with a high near 86. Tonight, partly cloudy with a low around 74. Looking ahead to Thursday, a slight chance of rain showers with a high near 84. Currently, it's 83 and clear. I'm Sarah Silver with your weather flash.

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1: Today is Wednesday, June 17th. Today is the 168th day of the year, with 197 days remaining in 2026. The McCrary County Water District is continuing the annual flushing of water lines. During the dates of June 17th and 18th, today and tomorrow, the areas include Smithtown, Worley Hilltop, Yamacraw Hilltop, and parts of Pinot. The Water District does say that customers in these areas should not experience any water interruption during the flushing of water lines.
2: By 2034, the nation's Social Security Trust Fund won't have enough money in it to pay retirees who have worked their entire lives to receive benefits. New data from AARP shows the system's surplus will fall short by about 20% in less than a decade, unless Congress acts to fund it. Scott Wegnist with AARP Kentucky says the latest projections should be a wake-up call for lawmakers.
3: What this means is that if Congress doesn't act, the Social Security will have about 80% of the money it needs to make full payments that you've already paid in for. So Congress needs to act to fill this 20% gap before 2034.
2: According to the National Institute on Retirement Security, in 2023, more than a million Kentuckians received around $20 billion in Social Security benefits. Most people received around $1,700 per month. The state's average monthly disability benefit was around $1,300. Nearly 50% of Kentuckians over the age of 65 would be living in poverty without monthly Social Security payments. Those dollars circulate back into local economies, particularly in rural counties with older populations, explains Wegnist.
3: The total amount of economic energy that Social Security brings, $21 billion are pumped into the Kentucky economy every year from Social Security.
2: According to an analysis by the Committee for a Responsible Budget, a typical couple retiring in 2033 would face a more than $1,800 reduction to the benefits under current projections. This is Nadia Romlagan for Kentucky News Connection.
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1: Bookmobile from the McCrary County Public Library on the road today, covering the Whitley City Route, Sandhill, Williamsburg Street, Thursday, Holly Hill Route, Bethel Road, East 92, Stevens Mill. Keep this in mind, the McCrary County Public Library closed this Friday for Juneteenth. Also, Bookmobile is going to be off the road on Friday as well. So again, library closed Friday for Juneteenth. Turning to this date in history, today is June 17th. Ralph Bellamy was born on this date in 1904, the American actor, born in Chicago. He appeared in more than 100 films and is best known for his stage and film portrayals of President Franklin Roosevelt. He was also a founder of the Screen Actors Guild. Bellamy was awarded an honorary Academy Award in 1987. He passed away in 1991. Ralph Bellamy, born this date, 1904. Watergate arrests this date, 1972, the anniversary of arrest at Democratic Party headquarters in the Watergate complex in Washington, D.C. They led to revelations of political espionage, threats of imminent impeachment of the president, and on August 9, 1974, the resignation of President Richard Nixon. But the initial Watergate arrest this date, 1972. 1991, on this date, the Parliament of South Africa repealed the Population Registration Act, removing the law that was the foundation of apartheid. The law, first enacted in 1950, required the classification of race of all South Africans at birth. It established four racial categories: white, mixed race, Asian, and black. Although this marked the removal of the last apartheid laws, black citizens in South Africa still could not vote. And the infamous Bronco chase on this date in 1994, facing arrest in connection with the June 12th murders of his ex-wife Nicole Brown Simpson and Ronald Goldman, football great O.J. Simpson fled his home joined by friend Al Cowlings in Simpson's white Ford Bronco. After leading police on a lengthy low-speed car chase around the Los Angeles freeways, the pair eventually arrived back at Simpson's home, where he was apprehended. The drama was carried live on television nationwide, with an estimated 90 million people watching. The Bronco Chase, this date, 1994.
0: This is WHAY's Daily Update at 5 p.m., keeping you informed. 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
1: We have these obituaries. Tim Ball, age 60, of Whitley City, passed away Friday, June 12th, at Great Meadows Campground. Funeral services will be Thursday at 1 p.m. at McCrary Kenny Funeral Home. Brother Ronnie Ball Shelley officiating. Burial in Taylor Ridge Cemetery. Visitation this evening after 6 at the funeral home. Masonic services this evening at 7. Military honors will be performed. McCrary Kenny Funeral Home is in charge of the arrangements for Tim Ball. Jody Lee Phillips, age 56, of Stearns, passed away Monday. Funeral services will be Friday at 4 p.m. at Hilltop Missionary Baptist Church. Brother Tommy Tapley officiating. Burial in Angel Cemetery. Visitation at the church Friday after 2. McCrary Kenny Funeral Home is in charge of the arrangements for Jody Lee Phillips.
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1: Let's take a look at our community action news, a look at what's going on in our community. Start off with this. Revival is in progress at the New Hope Baptist Church on Justice Mine Road in Stearns. Now, make note of this. There is a time change that is now starting at 6 p.m. nightly. So 6 p.m. nightly, revival going on at New Hope Baptist Church. Scotty Farmer, Jeffrey Privett, and Gary Jones preaching. Everyone is welcome. Williamsburg Gospel Barn hosting the 2026 Sing-a-thon this Saturday, June 20th, starting at 6 p.m. Now, from that, one local singer will win their own 10-song factory package professional CD recording, one national radio release, and appear in 3 national magazines. Admission is free. The doors open at 5. That's this Saturday for the Sing-a-thon at the Williamsburg Gospel Barn. And McCrary Fest and Parade hosting Mom Prom this Friday, June 19th. 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

0: Monty Warden and the Wagoneers right there, doing one called Doghouse Flowers. Before that, Dixie Flyer from Gene Clark. Elvis did All Shook Up. Roy Orbison in there, I Drove All Night. And Crazy Train, the old Ozzy Osbourne tune done by the Flatirons. Midway through the 5 o'clock hour here on a Wednesday. Stick around, got your weather flash after a quick break here. And then we'll get back to music. Merle Haggard coming up next on Hey 98.
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4: With your weather flash for Whitley City, I'm Sarah Silver on Hay 98. 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Starting tonight, partly cloudy with a low around 74. Looking ahead to Thursday, a slight chance of rain showers with a high near 84, and a chance of thunderstorms developing in the afternoon. Be prepared for changing conditions. Currently, it's 84 and mainly clear. I'm Sarah Silver with your weather flash.
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0: from her album Nobody's Girl, put out this year. That's Amanda Shires doing Peace of Mind. Bang, Bang, Bang before that from Big Al Anderson. Jamie Johnson, his cover of Set 'Em Up Joe. And I Think I'll Just Stay Here and Drink. Merle Haggard starting us off. That's it for me. I'll be back with you 6 a.m. tomorrow morning, Free Range Mornings. Now stick around. We got Rick Jackson's Country Classics coming your way at 6 this evening and more music this hour. 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
1: With your weather flash for Whitley City, I'm Sarah Silver on Hay98. 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Starting tonight, a special weather statement is in effect for the listening area. Later tonight, partly cloudy skies with a low around 74. Tomorrow brings a slight chance of rain showers with a high near 84. Currently, it's 84 and partly cloudy. I'm Sarah Silver with your weather flash.
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7: Oh.

country. That's our feature. And you got your real cowboys who drove cattle to the markets in the 1800s from places like Texas, Montana, and Kansas to the rail yards and stockyards. And then you got your rhinestone cowboys like Glenn Campbell who sing country music, and Coca-Cola cowboys who do-si-do at the local honky-tonk, or guys like me who play country music and pretend. And let's not forget the cowgirls. And Reba is here to remind us about that with Brooks and Dunn on our feature of Cowgirl Country.

0: One day, I heard my grandson singing that song, and I thought, how in the world did he ever discover that record? I mean, it came out in 1959, more than 30 years before he was even born. Well, it turns out Big Iron by Marty Robbins is featured in a popular computer game called Fallout New Vegas, proof that great music never grows old, and Big Iron is certainly that, and a true story to boot. Coming up next, we've got music on the way from Toby Keith, the Sons of the Pioneers, and Mel Tillis is on the way too on our feature of Cowboy Country.
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0: I told the story before about how my second grade teacher asked us kids the proverbial question about what they want to be when they grow up. And some of the kids said stuff like doctors, lawyers, or whatever. And I couldn't understand how they could be so confused, because all I ever wanted to be was a cowboy. Well, that was my first lesson, I guess, in understanding different strokes for different folks, but I think this debut record from Toby Keith will give me some backup on that cowboy idea, because it was a number one record and still one of his most popular songs 33 years later. And here he is, it's Toby Keith with I Should Have Been a Cowboy on our feature of Cowboy Country.

0: No, I guess most of us guys who never actually saddled up and lived a cowboy life, that's kind of us there with Mel Tillis and Coca-Cola Cowboy. Now, most of us grew up with cowboy movie heroes or television heroes, and the debate is always hot about the greatest movie cowboys of all time. Depends on what generation you're from, really. The greatest generation might pick John Wayne or Roy Rogers, Gene Autry, maybe Gary Cooper or Alan Ladd. Boomers probably go with Clint Eastwood or John Wayne. And more recent generations might pick Kurt Russell or Val Kilmer. But I'm sticking with John Wayne because he spanned three generations with his first Western in 1930 called The Big Trail, and his last 46 years later called The Shootist. And nearly all of his movies were cash cows, so to speak. And he won an Oscar for True Grit 1969. Yeah, I'm going with John Wayne. Coming up next, we've got music on the way from Ed Bruce and the Gatlin Brothers on our feature of Cowboy Country.
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0: You know, a lot of real cowboys of the late 1800s were immigrants from Ireland and Scotland who came here after the potato famine killed over 1 million people on the Emerald Isle and forced folks to find a new life here. And the Irish have always been natural-born singers who sang at the pub and at home and while they work or wherever. And a lot of those Irish cowpunchers would sing in the evening. And it's a proven fact that it helped settle the herd down and keep them from getting restless. And Eddie Arnold followed suit with his crooning on the cattle call. And it's our feature of Cowboy Country. We'll hit the trail next with Dance Eels.
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3: With your weather flash for Whitley City, I'm Will Walker on Hay 98. 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Starting tonight, partly cloudy with a low around 74. Looking ahead to Thursday, a slight chance of rain showers with a high near 84. Thursday night brings a chance of showers and thunderstorms with a low around 67. Currently it's 84 and partly cloudy. I'm Will Walker with your weather flash.
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6: Here, for my horse is going to kick off this hour of Cowboy.

Not just the Dirt Band, but the Nitty Gritty Dirt Band and a number two song from 1985 called High Horse. Dustin Lynch just before that with his debut record called Cowboys and Angels. Now, back to 1934, that's when the sound of Western music was born. When Roy Rogers joined up with Bob Nolan, Tim Spencer to create a group called the Sons of the Pioneers and recorded Western songs about cowboys and the Western frontier. And their sound was so distinctive and authentic, it's the same sound that Westerns use even today and have used for nearly 100 years. And this was their most famous tune, this time by Marty Robbins, called Cool Water, and more of our feature of Cowboy Country.

to see your brand new saddle. I put that pretty thing up on my horse. Let's get it on real tight now, 'cause we don't want you falling off.

This may be the most famous pop or country song that was never on either chart. In fact, the Eagles never released this song as a single, and yet it's the centerpiece of their original country sound. It included classics like Peaceful Easy Feeling and Lion Eyes, Take It Easy, Tequila Sunrise, and along with this song, created the best-selling album in American history. And the second best-selling album worldwide, trailing only Michael Jackson's Thriller. It was their first greatest hits album, 1971 to 1975. That album has sold over 40 million copies. And here comes the centerpiece called Desperado by the Eagles, and more by feature of Cowboy Country.

what is reincarnation? The cowpoke asked his friend. His pal replied, it happens when your life has reached its end. They comb your hair and wash your neck and clean your fingernails and lay you in a padded box away from life's travails. A box in you goes in a hole that's been dug in the ground. Reincarnation starts in once you're planted neath the mound. Them clods melt down just like your box and you who is inside, and then you're just beginning on your transformation ride. Whew. In a while, some grass will grow upon your rendered mound, till one day, on your lonely grave, a single flower is found. Then, say, a horse should wander by and graze upon this flower that once was you but now has become your vegetative bower. Now this posy that the horse ate up with his other feed makes bone and fat and muscle essential to the steed. But some is left that he can't use, and so it passes through and finally lays upon the ground this thing that once was you. Then, say by chance I wanders by, finds this object on the ground, I ponders and I wonders at this thing that I have found. I thinks of reincarnation, of life and death and such, and come away concluding, Woody, you ain't changed all that much.

guys who wrote this song were trying to come up with a song like El Paso. Troy Seals and Eddie Setzer got through the first part and got stuck. Finally, though, they finished it, sent it to famed producer Billy Sherrill, who was going to produce it for Willie Nelson and Ray Charles to sing. Well, Billy called him back up and said, well, this is a book, not a song. Listeners are going to have to take notes to figure out what's going on. Then he made a suggestion and said, hey, look, let's just end the song with that line about when the rifles fired again. Well, Troy and Eddie looked at each other and laughed because that's where they originally got stuck and said, of course, we weren't stuck, we were done. And that was wisdom because this song hit number one in 1984 and it turned out to be the biggest country song Ray Charles ever had, called Seven Spanish Angels. It's Ray Charles, Willie Nelson on our feature of Cowboy Country.

Well, there's always been groups of people that never could see eye to eye. But I always thought if they ever had a chance to sit down and talk face to face, they might realize they got a lot in common.

Well, I was sitting in a coffee shop, just having a cup to pass the time, swapping rodeo stories with this old cowboy friend of mine, when some motorcycle riders started snickering in the back and started poking fun at my friend's hat. And one old boy said, "Hey, Tex, where'd you park your horse?" A friend just pulled his hat down low, but they couldn't be ignored. One husky fella said, "I think I'll rip that hat right off your head." That's when my friend turned around, and this is what he said.

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My nephew skinned the rattler that makes up this old hat band. But back in 69, he died in Vietnam. Now, the eagle feather was given to me by an Indian friend of mine. But someone ran him down somewhere around that Arizona line. And a real special lady gave me this hat pin. But I don't know if I'll ever see her again.

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0: was his debut record, 1989, for Garth Brooks, who mentions his hero, Chris LeDoux, in that song. And, of course, that was Chris just before Garth with his tune called This Cowboy's Hat on our feature of Cowboy Country.
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The best songs seem to get stronger over time, and this song is approaching the point now where I think it has ascended to the same level of Your Cheatin' Heart by Hank or He Stopped Loving Her Today by Jort, the two songs most often mentioned as the best of all time. And I'm going to suggest that it may be time to put this song in that lofty category. And I don't think I'm going to hear a whole lot of opposition from anyone about that, because I think it does something those two songs do. Just the sound of it makes your heart swell with the kind of love for the song and the man singing that song. That's both deeply personal and joyful and a soulful expression of the country.

like to hear that one all the way through. Can't get enough of that fiddle, that song, or that singer. George Strait, Amarillo by Morning, and we're at the end of the trail of our feature, Cowboy Country, coming up next week. Your dad has been there through it all, from your first steps to a million more. And this weekend is your chance to say thanks, so let's do it together. This Sunday is Father's Day, and we'll be here this weekend with music just for him. So get your dad, gather around for our Father's Day tribute right here this weekend on Rick Jackson's Country Classics, brought to you by Key United Stations Radio Networks and our boss there, Stephen Jones. Thanks to our syndication director, Gina Witt. And thanks to Vanessa Kadjikon for her help behind the scenes. Thanks to all our radio stations and our network. And thank you for joining us today for Rick Jackson's Country Classics. I am Rick Jackson. Happy trails.

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1: With your weather flash for Whitley City, I'm Will Walker on Hay98. 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Starting tonight, partly cloudy with a low around 74. Looking ahead to Thursday, a slight chance of rain showers with a high near 84. Later Thursday night, showers and thunderstorms likely, with a low around 67. Currently, it's 81 and mainly clear. I'm Will Walker with your weather flash.